Hi, I'm Jeannie Richardson. Welcome to Breath of the Word. May the breath of God's Spirit breathe life into you today. Today, we're going to talk about one of the most important things that you need to be able to walk in, and that is the wisdom of God. God is releasing wisdom to the body of Christ right now. He's giving us great discernment, and He's showing us what is true, what is false, what we can believe, what we cannot. Do you know God wants you to know His wisdom and operate in His wisdom? The Bible promises you His wisdom. So today we're going to talk about the importance of wisdom and how you can walk in God's wisdom. Amen. God bless you. I know that right now the Father is releasing, according to Ephesians 1, chapter 1, verses 17, 18, and 19, He is releasing to you the spirit of wisdom and revelation. In Jesus' mighty name, amen. Amen. Do you know that the Bible talks about wisdom as if it is the most important thing for you to have by the Spirit of God? The Bible says in Proverbs

4:7, wisdom is the most important thing. Therefore, with wisdom, get more wisdom. Do you know that you can grow in wisdom? And it's so important, and there's many benefits of wisdom. And in fact, Solomon in 1 Kings 4:29 asked for wisdom. And because God saw the integrity of his heart to ask for wisdom to rule God's people, God said, because you've asked for wisdom, now I'm going to give you wealth. So Solomon was given the most wisdom of anyone, and with it, he was given wealth. Many times they go hand in hand. Now that's an important concept, because in Deuteronomy 1, we find out that God gives us the power to obtain wealth that he may establish his covenant with us. But you must be able to walk in wisdom. And to be able to do that, the Bible says we must walk in the fear of the Lord so that we know how to handle not only wisdom, but how to handle wealth for the kingdom of God purposes, not just to be selfish and to consume it upon our own selves. We'll talk a little bit about that more later. But you know, so God gave wisdom to Solomon, but the Bible says that David's heart cried out to God in Psalms 90:12, and he prayed that he would gain a heart of wisdom. I want to tell you, beloved, God is giving you a heart of wisdom. The Lord showed me some time back that in some areas, the body of Christ, the bride of Christ, had been blinded. She'd been very naive and actually childish in many ways, but our Heavenly Father is causing those blinders to come off. He's causing us to see with clarity, to know the truth. I remember the story of Nathanael when Jesus saw Nathanael and he said, "Behold, this man in whom is no guile." He knew by discerning of spirits that Nathanael was somebody who could be trusted. You see, Jesus had wisdom through discerning of spirits and a word of wisdom that he could believe and trust Nathanael. What would it be like if when people lie to you, for example, God would show you in your spirit, love them, forgive them, but he's going to show you something's wrong in your heart so that you will not be beguiled. You will not be deceived by people. God is going to give you wisdom supernaturally. According to 1 Corinthians chapter 12, there's something called discerning of spirits. So you're going to know when a person cannot be trusted. Also, according to a word of wisdom in 1 Corinthians chapter 12, the supernatural manifestation of Holy Spirit through you, he is going to cause you to know about how to conduct yourself in wisdom going forward. And so these are promises from the Word of God. No more will you be blinded by deception. God is giving you his wisdom. In Proverbs 3:21, it says, "My son, do not let wisdom and understanding out of your sight. Preserve sound judgment and discretion." In Proverbs 4:6, "Do not forsake wisdom." It's so important. You know, so often we spend so much time with so many things, but God wants the body of Christ to walk in wisdom. I remember a scripture in the New Testament where Jesus said to his disciples to be as wise as serpents, but gentle as doves. Now, he's not telling us to be evil, but he is telling us to be wise. He is telling us to be aware, to be alert, to not be

deceived. And so I love how Proverbs 16:16 says, how much better to get wisdom than gold and silver. Do you know that it is better to have wisdom than gold and silver? And I'll tell you why. You can have all the gold and silver in the world, but if you don't have wisdom, you will lose them. It takes wisdom to be able to handle the things that the Father wants to bless you with. So it's so important. And even in Ecclesiastes 7:19, it takes wisdom to even be a leader. That's not only a leader in the body of Christ, but maybe a leader on your job, a leader in your family, a leader in government. We must learn to operate in wisdom. We must have understanding of this realm. The realm of wisdom is being released from the heavenly realm through the Holy Spirit by the Spirit of revelation. I referred earlier to Ephesians 1:17. It was the prayer that Paul made that the Father of our Lord Jesus Christ, the Father of glory, would grant unto you the spirit of wisdom and revelation in the knowledge of Him. You see, it isn't enough to have supernatural revelation. We must have wisdom to know what to do with revelation. For example, you might have a dream about somebody that maybe, for example, they're going to die. Now you're going to have wisdom from the Lord. What do you do about that revelation? The wisdom of God will teach you and show you, is that just for you to pray for that person? Is Satan going to try to kill them? You need wisdom to know, is there a death threat on their life physically, or is it spiritual? Is Satan going to try to kill them spiritually by luring them into sin or some other thing? We need wisdom more importantly than we need revelation, because we won't know what to do with what God shows us or what God speaks to us if we don't have the wisdom of God to know how to go forward with that, to know what to do with it. So that's so important. Well, how are you going to know? How are you going to have this wisdom from above? You must spend time with God. In fact, 2 Corinthians 3:18 says that we behold darkly, as we're looking into a mirror, we're looking to see the Lord. And as we look at Him, as we behold Him, we are being changed from glory to glory into His image. Do you know, beloved, there is a waiting for wisdom? Yes. You must spend time with God. You must spend time sitting in His presence, worshiping Him, being still, listening to what He's saying to you. You must be okay sitting in silence sometimes so that God can speak to you. I remember recently I was considering doing something, and for some reason I was very concerned about it. In fact, I told some friends of mine, I don't want to do that. I feel kind of afraid to do that. I'm concerned that if I do that particular thing, something bad is going to happen to me. And after I shared that, I went and I spent time alone with the Lord to hear what He would say to me. And once I settled myself down and I just sat in a place of peace and sacred silence, suddenly the Lord showed me, why was I so fearful about doing that thing? Why was I so concerned about me being harmed if I did that particular thing? The Lord showed me His wisdom. He began to reveal to me
what was happening, how Satan had tried to come against me because what I was going to do in ministry.

ministry was going to be a great blessing to many people. And so we must go to a place alone with God and quiet ourselves before Him, spend time with Him, and let Him reveal to us His wisdom. So there's a waiting for wisdom. We must wait for wisdom. We cannot just run off in our own ideas or our own emotions. God is going to give you wisdom, how to navigate every situation in life. So in Jeremiah 23:18, it talks about who has stood in the counsel of the Lord. That means to be still in His presence while He is speaking to you. In Jeremiah 23:18, it goes on, who has perceived and heard His word? Who has marked His word and heard it? We must learn to not only stand in the counsel of the Lord, sit in the counsel of the Lord, be present in the counsel of the Lord, but we must perceive what He is saying. And I love how when God spoke to Elijah, it wasn't in the whirlwind or the earthquake. It was in the still, small voice. Many times you must empty yourself of your emotion. You must empty yourself sometimes of other people's pressure to perform or pressure for you to do certain things, and empty yourself of your own thoughts so that you can have the thoughts and wisdom of God. Sometimes there's distractions to that, and that's why it's so important to learn to sit in silence so that you can hear in a quiet place the whispers of God. He will give you His wisdom. When it looks like there's no way out, when it looks like you're overtaken with fear, I was feeling so uncertain, and I was feeling so concerned and even fearful, honestly. I was actually feeling confused about doing something, and I felt overwhelmed. But then God dropped in me His strength and His wisdom to know that that was not me. That was Satan trying to hinder me, to buffet me, and to stop me from doing that particular ministry. Now, maybe in your life it's something else, but beloved, if you'll not just rashly act on your emotion, if you will wait for the counsel of God, He will give you His wisdom. Now, there's different types of wisdom, isn't there? There's a wisdom that you get from education. There's a wisdom that you get from intelligence. And there's a wisdom you get from mental learning and development. And that's a good thing. There's nothing wrong with that. But it isn't enough, because we need not only the wisdom that we get from learning things in college and learning things from experience. We must have the wisdom of God as well. It's so important that you learn to walk with God in a way that He can begin to reveal to you His wisdom. So, what is wisdom? Wisdom is the quality of having experience, knowledge, good judgment. It's the quality of being wise, intelligent, having understanding and insight and perception and discernment. Now that's where the Spirit of the Lord comes in. You can have all the education and experience of a college professor, but if you don't have discretion, if you don't have the wisdom of God, if you don't listen and receive God's wisdom, you will be as a fool in many areas. And so Job talked about wisdom, and he said, where does wisdom come from? Where is the place
of understanding. And he goes on and he says, then he saw wisdom and he

declared it. He prepared it indeed. He searched it out. And to men he said, behold, the fear of the Lord. That is wisdom. And in fact, the Bible says that the fear of the Lord is the beginning of wisdom. We cannot walk in the wisdom of God if we don't fear Him, honor Him, revere Him as holy, walk in a lifestyle that we know that God is always watching us. Oh, it's a wondrous thing to walk in the fear of the Lord, to be in awe of His might, to be in awe of His power, to know that we want to be pleasing to Him in everything we do and in everything we say. That is the beginning of wisdom, to walk in the fear of the Lord. The Bible says in Proverbs chapter 1, if you read through 20 through verse 33, it talks about wisdom is crying in the street. Wisdom is lifting her voice. And even in the entrance of the city gates, everywhere you go, God wants to impart to you His wisdom. His wisdom is available to you everywhere you go. Do you know that wisdom can be given even in a dream? Now, I talked about Solomon, didn't I? When in a dream, the angel of the Lord came to him. And because he desired wisdom to rule God's people, through a dream, God not only gave him wisdom, but he said, I will also give you riches. He said, I do not know how to go out or to come in. Therefore, give to your servant an understanding heart to judge your people, that I may discern between both good and evil. And so God gave him that even through a dream. Do you know God wants to speak to you in your dreams, and He wants to give you wisdom. He wants to give you instructions. Do you know that you can even receive inventions in dreams? God can give you business strategies through dreams. God can give you understanding of how to walk out problems in your life, maybe in lawsuits, or maybe you feel like you're trapped and you have no way out and you don't know what to do. God is going to give you wisdom. And one of the ways He can give you wisdom is through a dream. In Job 33:14, God speaks once, yes again, but we do not perceive His voice. We don't listen to Him. But in verse 15, it says, in a dream, in a vision of the night, when deep sleep falls upon men, when they're sleeping upon their bed, then God opens up our ears and seals instruction. Do you know that even in a dream, God can give you instruction? There's many men that I can list to you that they received their inventions, actually, even through dreams. Albert Einstein received through a dream the theory of relativity. I could go down a list here. I know one particular man who comes to my church, and through dreams, God gave him inventions of how to make toys, and he's been selling these toys to some of the biggest toy dealers in the world. And so God wants you to know that even when you're sleeping, God is releasing to you wisdom. So I want to bless you with that. And I'm reminded of how God spoke to Joseph and gave him wisdom to preserve the kingdom of Pharaoh's kingdom in Egypt for 7 years of famine. We know that story of Joseph, how he dreamt about how to preserve the grains for 7 years. And so that was through a dream. God can give you dreams that will help you to prosper, how to prepare. I've had dreams that have helped me to prepare for things that were coming that I would not have known. But God gave me His wisdom in dreams so that I would know when those things came. You see, He seals up instruction. He gives

gives us wisdom. Daniel had understanding of mysteries. God not only gave Daniel interpretation of Nebuchadnezzar's dream, but God gave him divine wisdom to even know what the dream was. And because of Daniel's wisdom, he was promoted and a declaration was made that his God was indeed God over all others. This is the blessings of wisdom. So I want you to know that God is pouring out wisdom in your life. In Proverbs 3:13, it says, "Happy is the man who finds wisdom, for her proceeds are better than the profit of silver and gold. She is more precious than rubies. Length of days is in her right hand." Do you want to live a long time, beloved? Get the wisdom of God. I'm going to pray for you to have the wisdom of God right now. All of her paths are peace. Now, the Bible says that if you lack wisdom, ask God for wisdom and ask in faith, according to James 5. I am going to lead you in a prayer, and I want you to believe God for faith right now. James 1:5, "If any of you lack wisdom, let him ask of God, who gives abundantly without reproach, and it will be given to him. But let him ask in faith and do not waver." Right now, beloved, I want you to know there's a release of God's wisdom to you, to the body of Christ. There is a manifold wisdom. What does that mean? It's like a diamond. It's multifaceted. Do you know that the wisdom of God is multifaceted? And just like a diamond reflects and refracts light in different directions, people are going to see different aspects of the very wisdom of God shining through your life. In the decisions you make, in the way you carry yourself, in the way you articulate what God wants you to say, in the way you carry yourself, maybe in business meetings or when you're doing commerce, wherever you are, God's multifaceted wisdom is going to be seen not only by the people around you, but even the very angels in heaven are watching to see how God's wisdom flows to you and through you. We're going to ask for wisdom for you right now, and I want you to repeat this prayer after me. The Bible says that we have the mind of Christ, according to 1 Corinthians 2, the last verse. We have the mind of the Lord, and that's in verse 30 of 1 Corinthians chapter 1. Now, I want you to pray this prayer with me, and I want you to believe God for wisdom. Satan will not be able to deceive you again. People will not be able to deceive you again. God is going to give you his wisdom so you will know what is true and what is false, because you're walking in the wisdom of God. You're walking in the fear of the Lord, and that is the beginning of wisdom. And now God is pouring out the spirit of wisdom and revelation to you. Now repeat this prayer with me. Father, in the name of Jesus, your word says, if I ask for wisdom, that you would give it to me, according to James 1:5. Now I'm asking in faith in Jesus' name. And by faith, I receive your wisdom, Father. I ask for your wisdom so that I may do everything that you've called me to do and give glory to you. In Jesus' name, amen. God bless you, beloved ones.